0: la mejor nota.
1: This is the electronic music session with DJ Billy.

Electromix. Someday, we'll be a million miles away. 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Kids screaming out, no warning. This will be a distant memory.

0: woman access to your villa. 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You better watch your back before she turn into a killer. Just review the situation that you cause a pain. To be a true player, you have to know how to play. If she say a night can be, she say a day. Never admit to a word where she say. And if she play, man, you can't be, no way.
1: But she got me on the counter.

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1: Sissy, who was that fine-looking boy you was with?
2: He's cute, right? And I don't know. I can't read him.
1: I heard he's a big artist, but I think you should try your shot.
2: I heard there's a big party tonight.

0: like one specific human trait like a woman could have, what would you like in a woman?
1: Kind and Latina.